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Well, I'm putting that cotton in a 11-foot sack.

I'm sitting over here on number 9. Sitting over here on number 9. Well, I'm sitting over here on number 9. All I did was drink my wine.

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I'm sitting over here.

Oh, well, a young man ain't nothing in this world these days. I said, a young man ain't nothing in this world these days. In the old days, when a young man was a strong man, all the people stand back when a young man

listen, I was born by the river. Just like this river, I've been moving ever since.

0: Ein One-Hit-Wonder. Mike Learns to Rock und World Women. Und hier ist Musik aus dem Jahr 1999 von Busta Rhymes und Janet Jackson. Platz 42 in Deutschland. What's it gonna be?
1: Here we go, one time. Baby, just tell me just how you feel. We living it and just giving it to you real. Baby, come on. Every time we crossing the borderline, we giving it to you, making you feel fine. Turn the heat up, better believe we gon' shine. Make your body whine, baby, the pleasure is all mine. 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

0: 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We'd like to be heroes, but all that we do here is march.
1: March!

0: really?
1: Oh, wait a minute. Wait a minute. That kind of shocked me there. Wait a minute. We lost an engine. Takeoff. That flare up to the sky shocked me.
2: R1084.
1: We should have never broke for lunch.
3: One, two, three, four.
1: What?
2: Here we go.
1: I told you we shouldn't have broke for lunch. I was in good spirits. It's almost time for a 10-minute break.
4: All right, here we go, quiet. We're on.
3: One, two, three, four.

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Come on, train and get to let out. One more day we gotta sweat out. Frantic Fräulein's at the station. They're ready for a celebration.

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One more day we gotta sweat out. Our frantic Fräulein's at the station. They're ready for a celebration.

I caught a pretty gal in a can and a high-starch collar. A cowboy, if you marry me, I'll be your darling Jenny. Now why should I drink from just one well when I can drink from 20? High, low, dosey, dosey, single and save a dollar. Come Saturday night, I'll call.

0: rolling, D6.
1: Here we are. One, two, three.
0: Seal, D7.
1: Here we are. One, two, three.

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I'm gonna have me some fun. If it costs me my very last dime, if I wind up broke, oh well, I'll always remember that I had a swing in time. I'm gonna give it everything I've got. Lady luck, please let the dice stay hot.

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1: Come. 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I don't know what it is.
2: You missed those pistol snaps, didn't you?
1: There's got to be the drums have still got to be going, right? I mean, the whistle is going, but we still got to have the back.
3: 2002, take two.

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1: You covered their snaps.
2: Only in that one place, buddy. Which one is it? The third one? The third time.
1: It's the second time, buddy. It's the second time.
2: Well, they got claps there.
1: Everybody in? Whistles.
2: We're rolling 2002, take 3.

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And so we're out of time.

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1: Wait a minute. 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That kind of shocked me there. Wait a minute. We lost an engine. Takeoff. That flare up to the sky shocked me.
2: R1-0-8-4.
1: We should have never broke for lunch.
3: One, two, three, four.
1: What?
2: Here we go.
1: I told you we shouldn't have broke for lunch. I was in good spirits. It's almost time for a 10-minute break.
4: All right, here we go, quiet. We're on.
3: One, two, three, four.

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1: Wait a minute. Well, hold on. Let's start over again real quick.
2: One more voice in the group. Arwen will take 8.
1: Don't be afraid, fellas. $12 an hour. It's gone up to $12 now.
2: It's creeping up a little all the time.
1: Guys, hold the tempo back. You don't get paid anymore.
3: One, two, three, four.

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1: Go, go, go, go.
0: They're ready for a celebration.
1: Go, go.

caught a pretty girl in a cane and a high-starch collar. A cowboy, if you marry me, I'll be your darling Jenny. Now why should I drink from just one well when I can drink from 20? High, low, dosey, dosey, single and save a dollar. Come Saturday night, I'll

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0: right now. 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I don't care. I don't know what it is.
1: You missed those snaps, didn't you?
0: There's got to be the drums have still got to be going, right? I mean, the whistle is going, but we still got to have the back.
2: 2002, take two.

0: covered our snaps.
1: You covered their snaps.
2: Only in that one place, buddy. Which one is it? The third one? The third time.
1: It's the second time, buddy. It's the second time.
2: Well, they got claps there.
1: Everybody in? Whistles.
2: We're rolling 2002, take 3.